0: win in his rain-delayed match. Fellow Aussie Daria Kazatkina has bowed out, though. And India will host the ICC Women's Champions Trophy in 2027, featuring Australia, England, New Zealand, South Africa and Sri Lanka.
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2: Smooth weather.
0: Sunny and warm again today, heading for tops of 27 degrees right across town. Blue skies tomorrow with highs of 23. Mostly sunny but a little windy on Saturday. Clear skies on Sunday. And that's the latest on Smooth 95.3.
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0: He had so much talent. George Michael, Too Funky at Smooth FM's Feel Good Work Day, and I can't wait to see that talent up on the big screen in cinemas from November 6th. George Michael, The Faith Tour. The new trailer is out. Looks amazing. They have got this previously unseen and unheard 35mm footage of his 80s performance in Paris. That's going to be fantastic. It gives me goosebumps to think about it. I can't wait. More Feel Good. Starship, we built this city. 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That's next for you.
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0: New to Smooth, Carol G and Bruno Mars. And still, and due to extraordinary demand, Bruno Mars and the Romantic Tour has another date here in Sydney. So that's three shows at Accor Stadium, 4th, 5th and 8th of March. Tickets go on sale tomorrow. 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
13: Get crazy deals at JB Hi-Fi this week, like over 40% off a Dyson V8 Advanced Stick Vac smashed to $384, while stocks last at JB. On the M5 in Kings Grove, a semi-trailer has broken down westbound at the tunnel exit with delays back to Arncliffe Park. Still quite slow northbound on the M7 in Horsley Park after an earlier truck breakdown and collision that's now being cleared, and heavy delays on Victoria Road both ways passing Lions Road in Des Moines. The M4 eastbound Malgoa Road to Church Street, a 20-minute run. 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That's traffic on Smooth 95.3.
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14: Good morning, I'm Maham Kashani. Australia is sending more aid to Nepal, including a team of drone operators, to help with search and rescue efforts after last week's devastating floods. At least 38 Australians are among thousands of people still missing, while the death toll has now surpassed 1,200. $8 million worth of Australian aid arrived in Kathmandu yesterday. The coalition is vowing to cut the tobacco excise by 80% if elected, in a bid to shut down the black market. It's also promising to legalise vapes and nicotine pouches for adults and bolster bolster law enforcement. The policy has been likened to One Nation's stance on the issue after the minor party recently pledged to slash the excise by 75%, but the opposition says it's not an imitation. The PM has defended the number of leaders attending a high-profile climate meeting in the Pacific Islands next month, saying it will shine a light on what's happening in the region. Fiji and Tuvalu will host the event in the lead-up to COP31 in November. It comes as a UN report warns the world is unlikely to keep global warming below 1.8 degrees Celsius. And experts are pushing for national action after a new survey found a third of lesson time is being lost to student misbehaviour. The Centre for Independent Studies says hundreds of teachers across the country have reported disruptions in most lessons. Education Director Joseph Blaise says it's taking a huge toll on them.
15: Teachers estimated that they were losing 9 minutes per 30 minutes of teaching time to student misbehaviour. Now that adds up to about 12 weeks per year.
14: Updating sport. The final round of the regular footy season kicks off tonight with the Bulldogs taking on the Broncos in Sydney. No late changes have been announced as both sides look to end their seasons on a high after missing out on a finals berth. And Aussie tennis star Alex de Minaur has cruised past his Italian opponent to reach the second round of the US Open in New York, while fellow Aussies Daria Kasatkina and Taylor Preston have been bundled out early.
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12: Smooth weather.
14: Mostly fine with the top of 27, sunny tomorrow, 23, windy and mostly fine on Saturday, blue skies on Sunday. And that's the latest on Smooth 95.3.
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0: Mel and Kim bringing the feel good at Smooth 95.3 and respectable on this beautiful Thursday. Heading towards a nice looking weekend as well. 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All the best of the Swans taking on the Lions. 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
13: 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He's been the soundtrack to our lives for generations. Now you can experience Neil Diamond's iconic story in an inspiring, energy-filled musical. 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

0: That's a goodie five. When the lights go out at Smooth FM, more music and less talk. 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You and three for free. We love sending you around this city, checking things out. 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
12: 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On the M5 in Kings Grove, an earlier semi-trailer breakdown westbound at the tunnel exit still causing delays back to Arncliff. In Collimby, it's looking slow on Richmond Road as you approach the M7 motorway. City West Link also under speed, headed towards the Roselle Interchange and onto the Anzac Bridge. The M5 citybound from Preston's to the main tunnel, a 15-minute run. Census night was Tuesday, the 11th of August. There's still time to complete. In the census, every answer matters. 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That's traffic on Smooth 95.3.
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13: Good afternoon, I'm Heidi Tiltons. The Coalition wants to slash the tobacco tax by 80%, arguing soaring cigarette prices have pushed smokers onto the black market. The plan would also legalise and regulate vapes and nicotine pouches for adults. Liberal leader Angus Taylor says cheaper legal cigarettes would take customers and profits away from organised crime.
14: The illegal market is now over 80%. This is a complete and utter failure of policy. It is hard to find a bigger failure of policy than this. 80% illegal market driven by government policy.
13: Australia is sending specialist drone operators to Nepal, stepping up efforts to find 38 Australians still missing after the catastrophic floods. The 15-person team will use advanced technology to map disaster zones and help search areas difficult to reach on the ground. Foreign Minister Penny Wong says it follows a formal request for assistance from the Nepalese government.
15: They will use advanced drone technology to provide mapping and thermal imaging to support Nepal's search and rescue efforts. And their deployment was in response to Australia's ongoing offers of assistance to Nepal.
13: Telstra has been fined more than $270,000 after it failed to protect customers from SIM card fraud. The Communications and Media Watchdog found the telco failed to verify identities during unauthorised SIM swaps between January and October 2025. And Ariana Grande has wrapped up her hugely successful Eternal Sunshine tour, grossing almost $108 million. All 41 shows sold out, with more than 638,000 tickets snapped up during her first tour in 7 years. Updating sport, and at the US Open, Alex de Minaur has won his way through to the second round on day four. James Duckworth has lost his second round match. Nick Watson's been identified by Fremantle as Hawthorn's danger man ahead of tonight's qualifying final in Perth. Jack Ginnivan comes in for the Hawks. And neither the Bulldogs nor the Broncos can make the NRL finals, but there is still plenty to play for tonight. Canterbury hosts Brisbane at Accor Stadium, with the Broncos looking to farewell Payne Haas with a win.
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11: Smooth weather.
13: Sunny, warm and a little windy this afternoon. Temperatures easing to 13 degrees tonight. Sunny tomorrow with a top of 22. Looking further ahead, warm and windy and mostly sunny on Saturday, reaching 31 degrees before a sunny Sunday. Right now in the city, it's 26. It's 27 in our west, and that's the latest on Smooth.
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19: If you're out and about this afternoon enjoying this sunshine, I reckon this song will get down a treat as you get into a Thursday afternoon. Nice to be with you. 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
8: Jack. Jacko. Yeah, you've had a few, and the overconfident you is thinking, I'll drive home. Easy. Just around the corner. But Jack, say hello to your Terry godmother, a 6'5" friendly reminder that just a few is a few too many. And those sweet somethings Terry's whispering. 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Get a taxi. Good idea. And it was your good idea, Jack. If you're drinking, don't drive. What's your plan B? A message from the New South Wales Government.

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13: 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Cartwright, look out for a truck breakdown westbound on Hoxton Park Road at Jawadja Road, causing delays in both directions. Zetland and only a two-car crash northbound on Southern Cross Drive just past Link Road, also causing heavy delays. Macquarie Park, a broken down semi-trailer northbound on Lenko Road approaching Talavera Road. That's also closing one lane. Enjoy the finer things in life. 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
14: 95.3. Good afternoon, I'm Heidi Tiltons. The Nationals leader says hundreds of thousands of Aussie smokers are being forced to participate in an illegal market because of cost of living pressures. Matt Canavan says the current tobacco excise has created a massive profit margin for organised crime and argues cutting it by 80% will take billions of dollars away from criminal gangs. He says sky-high cigarette taxes have pushed smokers to the black market.
15: I don't believe that hundreds of thousands of Australians want to do that. But they just, in a cost of living crisis, cannot afford the legal prices for cigarettes we're seeing. And so that's fueling this trade. It is obvious to Blind Freddy that that's what's happening here.
14: The New South Wales Police Commissioner has rejected suggestions the state has lost control of organised crime after yet another innocent person was killed by gangs in Sydney. A 40-year-old tradie was shot dead in the doorway of a property at Merrylands West yesterday in an apparent case of mistaken identity. There have been 51 shootings in Sydney so far this year, working out to one every 5 days. But Commissioner Mal Lanyon says police are throwing all their resources at cracking down on organised crime.
16: What we are seeing at the moment is not the act of a genuine human. That disregard for human life to shoot at people that are innocent or they're not even certain other people that they're in a contest with. shows that they don't care about that.
14: Australia's housing market remains sluggish despite a slight rise in homes going under the hammer. Cotality says auction volumes are still down more than 30% on this time last year, with fewer than half of properties selling. It's as experts fear Australia's housing shortage could get even worse, with tens of thousands of tradies nearing retirement. New analysis estimates around 23,000 skilled workers are approaching retirement age, while just 21,000 apprentices enrolled in key construction courses last year. And almost $40,000 was stolen from Telstra customers after criminals took control of their mobile phones. The telco has now been fined more than $277,000 over security failures. Updating sport, and Adam Simpson is weighing up whether to pursue the vacant North Melbourne coaching role. The former Eagles coach and Kangaroos great is considered a leading candidate to replace Alistair Clarkson. While the countdown is almost over for tonight's elimination final between Fremantle and Hawthorn, which is being played at Optus Stadium in Perth, and round 27 of the NRL kicks off tonight with the Bulldogs hosting the Broncos in a dead rubber.
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12: Smooth weather.
14: Sunny, warm and a little windy this afternoon. Those temps easing to around 13 degrees tonight. Sunny again tomorrow with a top of 22. Looking further ahead, warm, windy and mostly sunny for Saturday, reaching 31 degrees before a sunny Sunday. Right now in the city, 27 degrees. It's the same in our west, and that's the latest on Smooth.
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19: Thank you, Ty Frost. Hello, it's Karen Prater, ready to continue our feel-good workday this afternoon with the perfect lineup. I'll play you some ABBA soon, also the Bee Gees, and Pharrell Williams. Let's get happy. Smooth.

0: There's Atomic Kitten with Hole Again on Smooth. Also, George Harrison and Kylie Minogue, Can't Get You Out of My Head. Just a little taste of our smooth old school disco. Ty Frost is taking care of that tomorrow night from 7. Hello there, it's Karen. I hope you're having a wonderful day. You know, we're continuing all the feel-good tunes with a new one from Olivia Dean's Baby Steps. It's on the way.
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16: 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Traffic on the M5 flowing freely westbound with around 15 minutes of travel time from the Kingsgrove main tunnel exit through to Preston's. The M7 all clear southbound through Cecil Hills past Elizabeth Drive. Parramatta Road slow both ways through Granville past Woodville Road. Roads Concord Road busy both on and off the Ryde Bridge. In the CBD, the Harbour Bridge and Harbour Tunnel moving nicely both ways. 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That's traffic on Smooth 95.3.
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0: Good afternoon, I'm Heidi Tiltons. The opposition is being accused of pandering to the tobacco industry after revealing plans to drastically reduce the cost of legal cigarettes. It's vowing to reduce tobacco taxes by 80% if it wins the next election, arguing it would cripple the black market. But Labor MP Tanya Plibersek told News 24 it's a race to the bottom.
1: Seriously, we have some of the lowest smoking rates in the world because cigarettes are expensive. If we drop the price of legal cigarettes, what's to say that organised crime doesn't drop the price of illegal cigarettes?
0: More high-visibility police will be deployed to combat Sydney's underworld violence. Two people have been killed this week in separate cases of mistaken identity. More than 800 arrests have so far been made in relation to the ongoing gangland conflict. Australia is sending 15 drone specialist operators to Nepal as the country continues to deal with catastrophic floods. The response team will include members of New South Wales and Queensland fire brigades to help in search and recovery efforts. Foreign Minister Penny Wong says everything possible is being done to try and find the 38 Australians who were still unaccounted for.
2: We know most of the unaccounted for Australians were last known to be in the Keerong and Sayabrabusi areas. Nepalese search and rescue teams are on the ground in both areas, and we are working directly with the authorities to gather any information that we can.
0: The Deputy Prime Minister says Australia has to get the balance right on the rollout of data centres after meeting with tech companies in the United States. Top artificial intelligence players have committed to building large facilities far away from homes to try and avoid public backlash. And it seems as though Ariana Grande won't completely disappear from the spotlight during her newly announced break. The pop superstar will still reportedly take part in promotional duties for her upcoming movie, Fokker-in-Law, because she's proud of the film. Updating sport, and Sydney Swans footballer Riley Bice will remain stood down for the rest of the season despite being cleared of criminal conduct. Four teammates, also banned for breaching the club's behaviour standards, have been interviewed by police over an alleged sexual assault at Melbourne's Pullman Hotel last month. But coach Dean Cox, he isn't ruling out allowing the five to attend the finals or return to the club before the campaign ends.
3: All five will remain stood down from the football club. You know, that's one thing that we spoke about at the start, the police investigation, and then the behavioural nature of it, we're going to be separated, and that way that will still remain.
0: And it's been a bad day for our women at the US Tennis Open. Daria Kasatkina, Maya Joint, Taylor Preston and Kim Birrell have all been eliminated in the second round. Alex Dimonor has advanced in the men's.
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5: Smooth weather.
0: Sunny, warm and a little windy this afternoon. Those temps easing to around 13 degrees tonight. Sunny again tomorrow with a top of 22. Looking further ahead, warm, windy and mostly sunny for Saturday, reaching 31 degrees before a sunny Sunday. Right now in the city, 27 degrees. It's the same in our west, and that's the latest on Smooth.
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0: 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Hello, it's Karen. What a beautiful day, 27 degrees and sunny. Hope you can get the kids outdoors after school today. Hey, we're continuing our Feel Good Workday with some David Bowie shortly.
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0: 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We'll check the news and traffic with Heidi and then back into more music and less talk.
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12: A Beautiful Noise, the Neil Diamond musical, is coming to Sydney. He's been the soundtrack to our lives for generations. 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

0: story in an inspiring, energy-filled musical. The songs you know, the story you don't. Don't miss the hit Broadway musical arriving at the Sydney Lyric this November. Book today.
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6: 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A vehicle fire in Wilton causing heavy traffic for the Hume Motorway southbound approaching Picton Road. That's blocking lane one with delays back into Menangle Park. Further south in Colovale, the Hume Motorway recovering northbound just past Church Avenue from an earlier incident. Crews remain on site with traffic back through Braemar. In Macquarie Park on the M2, a broken down truck eastbound off ramp to Langcove Road. 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
7: 95.3. Good afternoon, I'm Heidi Tiltons. Angus Taylor has rejected claims the Coalition's tobacco excise policy will increase smoking rates. The Coalition wants to slash tobacco excise by 80%, saying it will undercut organised crime. The opposition leader says cheap cigarettes are already widely available through the black market, arguing the current approach has failed.
8: The horse has bolted on this. The reality is that the government has created the worst of all possible worlds. More crime, more smoking and less tax revenues for the government.
7: Senior police say they understand community concerns, but promise action is being taken to crack down on organised crime in Sydney. Detectives are looking into two deadly shootings in as many days, both of which are being treated as potential cases of mistaken identity. The federal government admits concern is growing for 38 Australians still missing from the Nepal floods. Relatives are being urged to send DNA samples to Kathmandu as police try and identify victims. Australia is also sending a team of specialist drone operators to aid the search and recovery operations. Telstra has been fined more than $270,000 after it failed to protect customers from SIM card fraud. The communications and media watchdog found the telco failed to verify identities during unauthorised SIM swaps between January and October 2025. And Miley Cyrus is dropping her famous last name with dad Billy Ray, giving the move his blessing. After patching up their once strained relationship, Billy Ray says it's a natural move, comparing his daughter to one name icons like Cher, Prince and Elvis.
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7: Updating sport, and former Queensland NRL star Darius Boyd is the new Maroons coach. The 28-game Origin veteran will replace Billy Slater on a two-year deal, with Wayne Bennett expected to act as a mentor. Lions coach Chris Fagan isn't buying into suggestions they'll face an understrength Swans on Saturday. Sydney will be without five of their top stars for the home game, but Fagan argues the Bloods will still be dangerous. And two more Aussies have bowed out of the US Open in the second round. James Duckworth and Maya Joint, Taylor Preston and Kim Birrell all bundled out this morning. Alex Diminor is through after winning a rain-affected opener in straight sets.
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5: Smooth weather.
7: sunny, warm and a bit windy this afternoon. Temperatures easing to 13 degrees tonight. A sunny day again tomorrow with a top of just 22. Looking further ahead, warm, windy and mostly sunny for Saturday, reaching 31 degrees before a sunny Sunday. Right now in the city, it's 27 degrees. It's 25 in our west. Now let's see what's leading tonight's stories on Nine News.
10: Thanks, Heidi. I'm Mark Burrows in Nine News. Molly Ticehurst's family face to face with a killer in court. 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A promise of more police on the streets as a second innocent life is lost to gangland violence. 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And Rabbitohs fans gear up for Jai Arrow's emotional 100th appearance tomorrow night. 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
2: 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Check out Volkswagen's finance and driveaway offers available across Tiguan, Tyron and Gulf. In Wilton on the Hume Motorway, a heavy run southbound approaching Picton Road, an earlier vehicle fire has crews on site, only one lane getting through. That's letting traffic back into Menangle Park, you're looking at 43 minutes. In Macquarie Park on the M2, we've got a broken down truck eastbound off-ramp to Lane Cove Road, sitting in the left lane, and a heavy run in East Lakes for Southern Cross Drive out towards the airport tunnel. Dan Murphy's has last-minute gifts for Dad. 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That's traffic on Smooth 95.3.
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17: Get crazy deals at JB Hi-Fi this week, like over 40% off an HP 15-inch laptop smashed to $799 while stocks last at JB. In Menangle Park on the Hume Motorway, a two-car crash northbound towards Dorrellan Road, blocking lane 2, traffic backing up behind it. A couple of breakdowns impacting your run this afternoon. One in Moore Park for the Eastern Distributor southbound, just past the main tunnel, blocking the right lane. And a broken down truck on the M2 in Macquarie Park as well. It's eastbound off-ramp to Lane Cove Road. The unpaid toll process has changed. Visit the eTOL website to see what the changes mean for you. 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That's traffic on Smooth 95.3.
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2: Good afternoon, I'm Heidi Tiltons. Electric cars have outsold petrol vehicles in Australia for the first time. EVs accounted for almost a quarter of all new vehicles sold in August, with sales surging about 170% compared with a year ago. The Tesla Model Y was the nation's best-selling vehicle, beating the Toyota RAV4 and Hilux. The Cancer Council has slammed a pledge from the Coalition to slash tobacco tax by 80% and legalise commercial vapes. Health advocates warn the policy proposal risks hooking a new generation on nicotine and believes it would unravel Australia's progress in driving smoking rates down to record lows. The New South Wales government is vowing to continue to provide police with whatever resources they need to end Sydney's gangland wars. Two underworld shootings in as many days have resulted in innocent people being shot and killed in cases of mistaken identity. Acting Premier Prue Carr says we need to be honest about what our police are facing.
3: These organised criminal gangs are recruiting children to outsource their violence. As a government, we have been resourcing and will continue to resource the police in whatever way possible to crack down on the actions of these criminal gangs.
2: Australia is sending specialist drone operators to Nepal, stepping up efforts to find 38 Australians still missing after the catastrophic floods. The 15-person team will use advanced technology to map disaster zones and help search areas difficult to reach on the ground. Foreign Minister Penny Wong says it follows a formal request for assistance from the Nepalese government.
4: They will use advanced drone technology to provide mapping and thermal imaging to support Nepal's search and rescue efforts. And their deployment was in response to Australia's ongoing offers of assistance to Nepal.
2: And Dolly Parton is getting her own day in California, and the date is very fitting. Lawmakers have declared September 25 Dolly Parton Day. Written the American way, that's 925.
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2: Updating sport, and Queensland has finally named Billy Slater's replacement as head coach for next year's State of Origin series against the Blues. Former Maroons star Darius Boyd will take on the reins on a two-year deal. They might be under strength, but Sydney Swans coach Dean Cox insists his side is as hungry as ever heading into Saturday's AFL qualifying final. They'll take on defending premiers the Lions at the SCG, missing five of their best players. Cox says he still believes his team is capable of knocking off Brisbane.
6: The playing group here is really excited about this opportunity. They've worked since November to get here, and we need to make sure that we're in a position to perform at our best.
2: An injury has denied Aussie Isabella Nicholls the chance to compete for the Fiji Surf Pro title, forced to withdraw from the final.
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0: Smooth weather.
2: Sunny and warm this afternoon. Temperatures easing to around 13 degrees tonight. Sunny again tomorrow with a top of 22. Looking further ahead, warm, windy and mostly sunny on Saturday, reaching a top of 31 before a sunny Sunday. Right now in the city, it's 27 degrees. It's 26 in our west. Now let's see what's leading tonight's stories on Nine News.
7: Thanks, Heidi. I'm Mark Burrows in Nine News. Molly Ticehurst's family face to face with a killer in court. 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

0: 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Also Mark Ronson and Bruno Mars and Michael Jackson's Black or White. Perfect for a sing-along. Hi, it's Karen. Let's see what's happening traffic-wise. And then Taylor Swift's on the way with her new song from Toy Story 5.
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2: 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A two-car crash remains northbound towards Norelland Road, blocking lane 2. That's setting traffic back into Douglas Park. We've got two separate breakdowns on the M2 and Macquarie Park, all eastbound towards Lane Cove Road. And in Moore Park, the Eastern Distributor recovering southbound just past the main tunnel from an earlier breakdown. Those delays go back into the Harbour Tunnel. Freedom's flash sale is on now. 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Hurry, sale ends Monday only at Freedom. That's traffic on Smooth 95.3.
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12: 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We've got a couple of breakdowns affecting your run this evening. One in Drummoyne on Victoria Road. It's eastbound approaching Westbourne Street in the right turn lane. That's setting traffic back over the Gladesville Bridge. Another breakdown in Lakemba on Canterbury Road, westbound approaching King George's Road. And two broken down trucks on the M2 and Macquarie Park, eastbound towards Lane Cove Road. Hurry! 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
14: Good afternoon, I'm Heidi Tiltons. High fuel prices could be helping drive more Australians towards electric cars, with EVs outselling petrol vehicles for the first time. Almost one in four new cars sold in August was fully electric, as motorists continue to face hefty prices at the bowser. Australia's housing market remains sluggish despite a slight rise in homes going under the hammer. Cotality says auction volumes are still down more than 30% on this time last year, with fewer than half of properties selling. The Greens say the Coalition and One Nation are in a race to the bottom when it comes to illicit tobacco. The opposition's announced plans to slash the tobacco excise by 80% if elected and make vapes and nicotine pouches legal, while One Nation has proposed a 75% drop in the tax. But Greens Senator Barbara Pocock says they're just pandering to big tobacco.
15: They are in a race to the bottom, which will not deal with the real challenges we have. If we want to fight crime, we have to fight crime. There is no shortcut, and there is certainly no shortcut which puts massive profits into the bottom line of Philip Morris and doesn't deal with the real challenges of fighting crime.
14: The New South Wales Police Commissioner has rejected suggestions the state has lost control of organised crime after yet another innocent person was killed by gangs in Sydney. A 40-year-old tradie was shot dead in the doorway of a property at Merrylands West yesterday in an apparent case of mistaken identity. There have been 51 shootings in Sydney so far this year, working out to one every 5 days. But Commissioner Mal Lanyon says police are throwing all their resources at cracking down on organised crime.
16: What

0: we are seeing at the moment is not the act of a genuine human. That disregard for human life to shoot at people that are innocent or they're not even certain other people that they're in a contest with shows that they don't care about that.
1: And U2 is being honoured with a commemorative coin to mark 50 years since the formation of the band. The Central Bank of Ireland will launch the special 2 euro coin on September 25.
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1: Updating sport, and Brisbane coach Chris Fagan has labelled North Melbourne's treatment of sacked coach Alistair Clarkson as unfair. It comes as former Eagles coach and Kangaroos great Adam Simpson weighs up whether to pursue the vacant role. Roosters coach Trent Robinson isn't giving up on his halfback Sam Walker returning this season. The number 7 is rated a long shot of returning after having surgery on his ankle on the weekend. And at the US Tennis Open, Aussie trio Maya Joint, Taylor Preston and Kim Birrell have been eliminated in the second round.
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3: Smooth weather.
1: Clear skies tonight, temperatures easing to 13 degrees, a sunny day on the way tomorrow, heading for a top of 22. Looking further ahead, warm and windy and mostly sunny on Saturday with a top of 31 before a sunny Sunday. Right now in the city, it's 25 degrees, the same in our west. 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
4: Thanks, Heidi. I'm Mark Burrows in Nine News. Molly Ticehurst's family face to face with a killer in court. Their powerful message: a promise of more police on the streets as a second innocent life is lost to gangland violence. 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And Rabbitohs fans gear up for Jai Arrow's emotional 100th appearance tomorrow night. 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
7: Oh, it's a nice moment. And a bit after 5 on a Thursday at Smooth FM because, well, now you can so nearly see that weekend, can't you? I like that. Thanks for joining us. Byron Withian to drive you home, playing more music and less talk. A great song. Can take that soon for you. Some fun, though. First, Shania Twain. Smooth.

0: How good is it hearing that from the Rembrandts at Smooth FM? And tell me hearing it, you don't vividly see the opening scene to Friends in your mind. With Monica, Rachel, Ross, Joey and the cast all playing around in the fountain at the front. What a great TV show that was. And you know what, actually, it's dated really well. I mean, most of it, not quite the fashion in some areas, but the rest of it, really good. Worth seeing again if you haven't seen it in years. Thank you for joining us in the meantime with Byron. We'll be here for the run home into Thursday night talking fashion. We're going to head off to Funky Town in a moment for you. Great Fleetwood Mac song on the way too, but let's check in on the roads home for you. Firstly, it's Smooth.
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2: 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In Prospect on the M4, a multi-vehicle pile-up eastbound approaching the Prospect Highway, blocking the right lane. We've got a breakdown in San Susie, Rocky Point Road southbound over the Captain Cook Bridge, impacting motorists travelling south into the Shire. Another breakdown in Winston Hills on Old Windsor Road, leaving heavy northbound delays approaching Carolyn Chisholm Drive. A lot can happen to the people you care about in a year, a month, a week. So ask, are you okay? Any day, because the conversation could change your life. That's traffic on Smooth 95.3.
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0: Definitely doing our best to make it sound and feel good for you for the run through Thursday at Smooth FM. Thank you for being a part of it too. Byron with you here as we, edge nice and close to the weekend now. Don't forget a big weekend of spoiling us dads as well with Father's Day on Sunday. Yeah, still time. My kids are listening. I wouldn't mind. What would I like? New car? That'd be good. Anyway, we'll go see what they're saying about the weather for you with our Smooth News update in moments. Rufus and Chucky Khan soon after. And we'll head to the Coyote Ugly Bar too on the way at Smooth.
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0: 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Well, the New South Wales government would like to advise that there are some changes that have just come into effect around unpaid tolls. That will mean no more admin fees and more digital notifications. This is your opportunity to not get caught out. Avoid extra costs by setting up a toll account today. 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A New South Wales government initiative.
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11: 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On the M5 in Edmondson Park, a two-car crash eastbound approaching Camden Valleyway, blocking Lane 3. A couple of breakdowns impacting your run this evening. One in Marylands West on the Cumberland Highway northbound approaching Marylands Road. Another breakdown in Winston Hills on Old Windsor Road, northbound approaching Powers Road with heavy traffic backing up behind it. 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
12: Good evening, I'm Heidi Tiltons. Tesla's Model Y has beaten some of Australia's biggest motoring favourites to become the country's top-selling new car. It finished August ahead of the Toyota RAV4 and Hilux amid a massive surge in electric vehicle sales. EVs accounted for almost a quarter of all new cars sold, overtaking petrol vehicles for the first time. The Nationals leader says hundreds of thousands of Aussie smokers are being forced to participate in an illegal market because of cost of living pressures. Matt Canavan says the current tobacco excise has created a massive profit margin for organised crime and argues cutting it by 80% will take billions of dollars away from criminal gangs. He says sky-high cigarette taxes have pushed smokers to the black market.
13: I don't believe that hundreds of thousands of Australians want to do that, but they just, in a cost of living crisis, cannot afford the legal prices for cigarettes we're seeing, and so that's fueling this trade. It is obvious to Blind Freddy that that's what's happening here.
12: More high-visibility police will be deployed to combat Sydney's underworld violence. Two people have been killed this week in separate cases of mistaken identity. More than 800 arrests have so far been made in relation to the ongoing gangland conflict. Bird flu has claimed a second dolphin in South Australia as the deadly virus continues to spread among wildlife. The animal was found at Arno Bay on the Eyre Peninsula after Australia's first dolphin

0: case was confirmed at Goolwa last week, and it seems as though Ariana Grande won't completely disappear from the spotlight during her newly announced break. The pop star will still reportedly take part in promotional duties for her upcoming movie Focker-in-Law because she's proud of the film.
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0: Updating sport, and Sydney Swans footballer Riley Weiss will remain stood down for the rest of the season despite being cleared of criminal conduct. Four teammates also banned for breaching the club's behaviour standards have been interviewed by police over an alleged sexual assault at Melbourne's Pullman Hotel last month. But coach Dean Cox, he isn't ruling out allowing the five to attend the finals or return to the club before the campaign ends.
2: All five will remain stood down from the football club. You know, that's one thing that we spoke about at the start, the police investigation and then the behavioural nature of it, we're going to be separated, and that way that will still remain.
0: And it's been a bad day for our women at the US Tennis Open. Daria Kasatkina, Maya Joint, Taylor Preston and Kim Birrell have all been eliminated in the second round. Alex Diminor has advanced in the men's.
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0: Clear skies tonight. Temperatures easing to 13 degrees. A sunny day on the way tomorrow, heading for a top of 22. Looking further ahead, warm and windy and mostly sunny on Saturday with a top of 31 before a sunny Sunday. Right now in the city, it's 25 degrees, the same in our west. 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
4: Thanks, Heidi. I'm Mark Burrows in Nine News. Molly Ticehurst's family face to face with a killer in court. Their powerful message: a promise of more police on the streets as a second innocent life is lost to gangland violence. 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
6: Thank you so much for having us on for our drive into Thursday night here at Smooth FM. Hope you're well with Byron with you here to, well, make it sound good, feel good, and, well, fill it with music for you too. Let's get back into doing that now.

0: with Bonnie Tyler adding a little urgency to it all as we start to strut our way toward the weekend in earnest here at Smooth FM. I know what a good feeling that is. Thanks for joining us, Byron, with you here this afternoon. Back into playing you more music, and let's talk in a moment with that great sound of Elton John and Dua Lipa on the way, and Michael Bolton too for you. Looking forward to playing that for you.
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0: Doesn't it sound good hearing that from Michael Bolton at Smooth FM? I enjoyed playing that for you. I hope you enjoyed hearing. With more music and less talk on the way to Thursday night, a bit of fun next too with Wham on the way, but as we edge a bit closer to 7pm now, if you're still not quite home, hopefully at least that traffic is looking a little less frantic. 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
2: 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In Moorbank on the M5, a multi-vehicle pile-up eastbound just past Nawara Road, blocking Lane 3. We've got a broken down semi-trailer in Marylands West. That's on the Cumberland Highway northbound, approaching Marylands Road in the left-turn lane. Congestion in Lansdowne for the Hume Highway the Meccano set both ways, and slowing in Sylvania for the Princes Highway southbound over Tom Ongley's Bridge. Fiji Airways' 57th anniversary sale is here. 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That's traffic on Smooth 95.3.
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0: Yeah, well, this is definitely where you want to be if you're in the mood for more music and less talk here at Smooth FM. Thank you so much for joining us too at this end of our day. Whatever you're doing at the moment, Byron, we're here to keep you company and, well, best part is starting to head for the weekend now too. Lots of spoiling, hopefully, for the most important person in the world on Sunday. Do I say that biasly? Sure. Father's Day on Sunday and a great weekend lineup too to keep you company. Melissa Doyle in starting it all with our weekend breakfast show both mornings on Saturday and Sunday from 6 a.m. And the great song in the meantime next gets us back to a good hour of songs. Dee Reamer on the way for you in a second, Smooth.
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2: All right, well, here we go. 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It's good Thursday night. Thanks for joining us, Byron Webb here, and such a good song now from D-Ream. It's almost anthemic. I love this. Smooth.

0: The Spice Girls on Smooth FM. They certainly know how to make it sound and feel good at this end of the day, don't they? I like that. With Byron Weeb here playing you more music, and so I'm looking very excited to have him locked in now to play Australia next year. Bruno Mars on the way with his brand new song for you, and a great movie song too. John Parr's St Elmo's Fire on the way next year at Smooth.
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0: That's how good at Smooth FM as we inch our way even closer now toward the weekend. Yep, best part of a Thursday, knowing tomorrow's Friday. I like that. And tomorrow night here, aiming to set the mood for your weekend ahead. Every Friday night, the Smooth Old School Disco is on. It's a good way to, well, just blow some steam off on a Friday night. Byron with you here. In the meantime, nearly 8 p.m. now, and the great sounds continue with the Cranberries on the way and the late, great Dolly Parton soon for you too at Smooth.
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0: 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And I reckon it's got to be the most famous of ABBA songs too. Well, I like it anyway. Mamma Mia, I hope you enjoyed. With Byron and Webb here playing you more music and less talk until 9. After that, we'll wind you back a bit with Cameron Daddo. Nice little end to our day, lined up 9 till midnight. Before then, though, Daryl Braithwaite on the way and that brilliant sound of Prince next for you too at Smooth.
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0: More music, less talk. Yes, indeed. It is just the two of us and Grover Washington Jr. Thank you, sir. Cam Daddo here with you on Smooth. Today is the 20th anniversary of the movie Cars. What a phenomenon. So much love still for Lightning McQueen. And if you ever get to Disneyland, there's a whole section of the park dedicated to it. So much fun. Stay with me. 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
0: We're playing Easy Does It for this Thursday night. Cameron Daddo powering through the evening with a few easy sing-alongs. I promise nothing that's going to test your memory with lyrics, with A Million Dreams from Pink a bit later on. And this from the Backstreet Boys, ready to get us back into more music and less talk.

0: Feeling good on Smooth, Cam Datto. Love playing Wilson Phillips. That's Hold On. And certainly hold on to your hats. Bruno Mars is bringing the Romantic Tour to Australia this February, March. 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That is going to be a show. Such anticipation. And another fave from Whitney Houston is on Smooth before 11. Keep it here.
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0: 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Cameron Daddo back in a sec with Cindy Lauper. 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

0: Feeling good on smooth, and yes, love is all around. That was Wet, Wet, Wet. First week of spring is right on our doorstep. Loads of sports to watch. 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And Father's Day, sending love to all the dads and father figures. You are more important than you may realise. Perfect moment to lock plans in, get things sorted, with Roxette to help on smooth.
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0: That is Us Cooked for our Thursday night. Cam Daddo, thank you for your company here on Smooth. Have a great Friday. Join me again tomorrow night from 9, right after Smooth's Old School Disco with Simon. And these words to inspire: what you are today is the choice you made yesterday. 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As always, dream big. Bye for now.
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14: At Merrylands, the lights are flashing yellow on Merrylands Road at Chetwynd Road with all directions affected. Carlingford, we've got some late finishing roadworks on Pennant Hills Road at the M2. Campbelltown, there's some light congestion at the on-off ramps to the Hume Motorway at Narellan Road. The Rozelle Interchange is busy but moving well onto the Anzac Bridge. The motorways are building but are still looking okay through all the usual hotspots, and no issues for the M1 travelling between the Central Coast and Sydney. 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
14: 28 to 6. Good morning, I'm Emma Duxbury. There's been some drama on an international flight into Sydney overnight, with passengers forced to detain a man on board who was allegedly behaving aggressively. It's understood the man was tackled by concerned passengers who tied him to a chair using cable ties after he became erratic on the Emirates service from Dubai about 6 hours out from landing. Federal police met the plane when it landed and took the man into custody. Fresh analysis has warned the PM's proposed health insurance rebate cuts for over 65s could bankrupt some private hospitals and push up the cost of other covers. The assessment from Catholic Health Australia has also flagged more people are likely to be driven into aged care facilities under the proposal, putting even more pressure on the sector. State and territory leaders have raised concerns about the changes and will plead their case at today's National Health Ministers meeting. Almost a dozen real estate agents in New South Wales have been caught out in an undercover sting targeting illegal underquoting. Fair trading inspectors posing as house hunters raided close to 80 open homes across the state, cracking down on agents who advertise a lower price than the estimated sale expectation. 10 were slapped with fines and 5 official warnings were handed out. An investigation is underway after a fatal assault at a unit block in Ermington overnight. Police were called just after 1 a.m. and found a man aged in his 40s suffering serious injuries. He later died in hospital. A 30-year-old man was arrested at the scene and is being questioned. And a school in Sydney's East has sparked outrage after scrapping Mother's and Father's Day art and craft activities in the classroom. The International French School in Maroubra says it will instead celebrate Unified Parents and Loved Ones Day. Parents aren't happy and want the traditional activities reinstated.
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14: Updating sport, the Broncos have given Payne Haas a fitting send-off with a 34-20 point belting of the Bulldogs in Thursday night footy. Haas opened the scoring in the 6th minute before being sin-binned less than 10 minutes later. Alex de Minaur headlines the Aussies in action in the second round of the US Open this morning. And Sydney Kings star Kendrick Davis's return to the NBL has been held up by red tape surrounding a child support dispute in the US. The 27-year-old has been blocked from leaving the States due to an administrative error over money owed to a former partner.
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12: Smooth weather.
14: Sunny today, heading for tops of 23 degrees in the city, 25 at Penrith. Hot and windy with a few clouds about tomorrow with highs of 31. Blue skies on Sunday with a shower or two on Monday. Right now it's 14 degrees in the city, 9 in our west on Smooth 95.3.
15: You know, we've had a couple of warm days and the grass at my place has gone from looking like a lawn into a rainforest already. It's incredible. Happy Friday, Emma.
14: Oh, we're here again.
15: We're here, and good morning to all the shift workers and early starters. We're close to that weekend, 25 to 6.

Alicia Keys, No One. Welcome to a new day, the glow from the sun. Look at that, looking amazing with sunrise getting earlier and Sydney waking up to 14 degrees. A little cooler in Penrith this morning, but the weekend is looking good for all the fairs, the festivals, Father's Day events. It's coming up to 7 to 6. Welcome to Friday, wherever your morning takes you. Thanks for making us a part of it. Traffic and news in just a tick.

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20: On the M1 at Moonee, we've got a breakdown on the Hawkesbury River Bridge with a southbound lane closed. At Merrylands, the lights are flashing yellow on Merrylands Road at Chetwynd Road with all directions affected. In Carlingford, there's some late finishing roadworks on Pennant Hills Road at the M2 affecting both directions. The M4 is getting busy citybound from Penrith to Parramatta with travel time around 24 minutes. And the M5 is building from Preston's to the main tunnel. 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
20: It's 6 o'clock. Good morning. I'm Emma Duxbury. Federal Health Minister Mark Butler is likely to face some pushback from his state and territory counterparts today over the government's proposed changes to private health rebates for over 65s. He will host the National Health Ministers meeting where the health insurance changes will be top of the agenda. States are worried the reforms will further stretch already overburdened health systems and will place more strain on emergency departments and other public health services. Air traffic controller shortages at Sydney Airport are having a flow-on effect to the new Western Sydney Airport. A high-tech air traffic control centre at the new 24-hour airport at Badgerys Creek is being kept shut for longer than expected to free up staff to backfill rosters at Kingsford Smith. That's despite cargo flights already operating and comes just 7 weeks before passenger flights start. A man has died after allegedly being assaulted at a unit block in Sydney's west. The victim, aged in his 40s, was found with serious injuries in Ermington just after 1 a.m. this morning. A 30-year-old man was arrested at the scene and is assisting with inquiries. Rescue teams in Nepal are working around the clock to reach workers trapped in underground tunnels more than a week after flash floods devastated the Himalayas. More than 1,200 people have been killed and more than 5,500 are unaccounted for in Nepal and Tibet, including 38 Australians. The Pacific Leaders Forum wraps up in Palau today. Anthony Albanese has spent the past 4 days talking climate change, development and regional security with other leaders from the region. This year's event making headlines after China lashed out over Taiwan's inclusion in the talks. And American feminist icon Gloria Steinem has died, aged 92. The journalist and activist was widely regarded as the defining face of second wave feminism in the 60s and 70s. It's understood she passed away peacefully at her home in New York, surrounded by loved ones.
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20: Updating sport, the Bulldogs have lost their final game of the NRL season, going down to the Broncos, 20 points to 34 in Thursday night footy. Round 27 continues tonight with Jai Arrow leading South Sydney out for his 100th game. They play the Roosters. At the US Open, Alex de Minaur headlines the Aussies in action in the second round this morning. Dane Sweeney is on court against Lorenzo Musetti and it's one set apiece. And suspended Sydney Swans player Nick Blakey has indicated he wants to be traded at the end of the season. Blakey is one of five players serving a club-imposed suspension for breaching behavioural standards over an incident at a Melbourne hotel.
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18: Smooth weather.
20: sunny today, heading for tops of 23 degrees in the city, 25 at Penrith. Hot and windy with a few clouds about tomorrow and highs of 31. Blue skies on Sunday with a shower or two on Monday. Right now it's 14 degrees in the city, 9 in our west on smooth 95.3.
1: Thanks so much, Emma. A good feeling we've made it to Friday, whether you're wrapping up a busy five-day work week or maybe you have shifts to get through over the next couple of days. Really hope it's been a good one for you. Thanks so much for joining us, Bogart, with you on the countdown to another weekend. It's 3 past 6.

0: A great start to our Friday. John Lennon, we played George Michael and Lionel Richie first up. Good news too, apparently he's back home and recovering after being admitted to hospital earlier this week. The More Music Breakfast Show, Bogart with you with Emma. Sydney about to welcome the first weekend of spring, though I think it's going to feel more like summer tomorrow, Em.
1: Yeah, it's going to be hot.
0: The beaches are going to be busy, 31 degrees. What about the northern beaches too? Could be hosting a big concert. Apparently there are plans in the works for a surf film music fest.
1: Yeah, well, if it does get the go-ahead from council, it'll be the first major concert at James Meehan Reserve at DY in 24 years.
0: Wow, I love the name of it, the Aloha Festival. Not confirmed, but plans are in the works. 6:16.
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0: Yes, so how's the Friday commute looking, Emma?
1: Well, at Eastern Creek, we've got a multi-vehicle crash on the Walgrove Road on-ramp to the M4 with an eastbound lane closed. At Vineyard, there's a two-car accident on Windsor Road at Brennan's Dam Road with traffic affected in both directions. Barara on the M1, there's a truck breakdown just past the Barara interchange southbound. At Marylands, the lights are flashing yellow on Marylands Road at Chetwynd Road with all directions affected. And at Carlingford, we've got some late finishing road work on Pennant Hills Road at the M2. The unpaid toll process has changed. Visit the eToll website to see what the changes mean for you. 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
0: 6:17 with Adele. 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

Good morning, Sydney. Sun is up. The day is underway. I believe we're wrapping up week 7 of the school term. Of course, we're almost at the end of the footy season. Round 27 of the NRL kicked off last night. In the AFL, we've got the Swannies at the SCG tomorrow, the qualifying final. That game is a sellout. 6:24, we'll update traffic and news ahead of more music for you.

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8: At Eastern Creek, we've got a medical emergency blocking an eastbound lane on the Walgrove Road on-ramp to the M4. At Vineyard, there's a two-car crash on Windsor Road at Brennan's Dam Road with traffic affected in both directions. At Barara on the M1, we've got a truck breakdown just past the Barara interchange southbound. At Merrylands, the lights are flashing yellow on Merrylands Road at Chetwynd Road with all directions affected. And at Carlingford, we've got late finishing road work on Pennant Hills Road at the M2. 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
8: It's 6:30. Good morning, I'm Emma Duxbury. The New South Wales Health Minister will today join his state and territory counterparts in pushing for the federal government to abandon proposed changes to over 65's healthcare rebates. Health officials estimate as many as 80,000 residents could cancel or downgrade their policies if the rebates for older Australians are reduced. There are concerns it would put additional pressure on our already strained hospital system and other health services. An investigation is underway after a fatal assault in Sydney's west. Emergency services were called to a unit block at Ermington early this morning, where they found a man believed to be aged in his 40s with serious injuries. He died in hospital. A 30-year-old man was arrested at the scene. Almost a dozen rogue real estate agents have been slapped with fines for illegal underquoting of homes. Undercover inspectors posing as house hunters raided nearly 80 open homes across the state in a sting targeting agents who advertise a lower price than the sale expectation. 10 agents copped fines and 5 official warnings were handed out. More than 20,000 children in Nepal are believed to be without safe drinking water following the devastating floods. The United Nations warns damaged toilets and sanitation facilities have heightened the risk of disease in affected areas. 38 Australians are still missing more than a week on from the disaster. The scientist who transformed advanced melanoma into a treatable cancer has won the research prize at Australia's Premier Science Awards. Professor Georgina Long was awarded the Eureka Prize for scientific research at the Australian Museum overnight. She's also currently running a melanoma vaccine trial described as a fork in the road for cancer. And it's Jersey Day today, raising awareness about organ and tissue donation. We're encouraged to wear our favourite sports jersey and start a conversation about becoming a donor.
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8: Updating sport, the Broncos have wrapped up their NRL Premiership defence with a 34-20 win over the Bulldogs. It was a big night for club great Payne Haas, who opened the scoring for Brisbane in the opening minutes before being sin-binned in his final game for the club. At the US Open, Dane Sweeney, Tristan Schoolcade and Rinky Hijikata are all on court in the second round. It's one set apiece in all three matches. And the AFL's minor premiers have been stunned at home in the opening qualifying final, with Hawthorn defeating Fremantle by 32 points. The Swans play the Lions tomorrow.
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1: Smooth weather.
8: Sunny today, heading for tops of 23 degrees in the city, 25 at Penrith. Hot and windy with a few clouds about tomorrow, highs of 31. Blue skies on Sunday with a shower or two on Monday. Right now it's 13 degrees in the city, 10 in our west on Smooth 95.3.
17: Thanks so much, Emma, and good morning whether you're at work, maybe settling into the home office or on the commute. Welcome to Friday, 27 to 7.

0: KC with plenty of sunshine for our beautiful city. We also played Belinda Carlisle, Kylie in there as well. I'm on Music Breakfast Show as we settle into this 4th of September. Bogart with you with Emma. Thank you so much for joining us. Having a look at the On This Day calendar, the anniversary of the passing of wildlife warrior Steve Irwin. Can you believe it's the 20th anniversary? Also on this day, Em, Google was founded.
1: It was. It's still the most used search engine with about 8.5 billion searches daily.
0: Wow. And look, today, very big day for Bruno Mars fans because general tickets will be going on sale midday. He's already adding extra shows, playing a course stadium March 4, 5 and now the 8th. You can go to livenation.com.au or try and win them with us. We will have tickets to go from Monday morning and every day next week.
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0: Yeah, how are the roads this morning, Em?
1: Well, at Vineyard, there's a two-car crash on Windsor Road at Brennan's Dam Road with traffic affected in both directions. Merrylands, the lights are flashing yellow on Merrylands Road at Chetwynd Road with all directions affected. At Mount Coringai on the M1, we've got a truck breakdown just past the Windy Banks interchange southbound. At Carlingford, there's some late finishing roadwork on Pennant Hills Road at the M2. And it's slowing up on the M4 citybound through the usual spots between Penrith and Parramatta. 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
0: 14 to 7, the More Music Breakfast Show. Certainly hope you're doing well on this beautiful Friday morning. One from the Cranberries on Smooth.

was the blue skies and sunshine and Ellie Goulding with Sydney just about to ease into the first weekend of spring, packed with fairs, festivals and, of course, Father's Day events. A big shout out to all the butchers, expecting one of their busiest weekends with lots of barbecues happening tomorrow and Sunday. 6 to 7, shortly a smooth night out, but traffic and news with Emma next.

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21: At Mount Keringai on the M1, we've got a truck breakdown just past the Windy Banks interchange southbound. At Carlingford, there's some late finishing roadwork on Pennant Hills Road at the M2. On the M7, it's heavy eastbound approaching the M2 merge into Baulkham Hills. Through Rozelle, it's very busy on the City West Link and M4 tunnel eastbound onto the Anzac Bridge. The M5 is building citybound past the Hume Highway and Fairford Road. The M4 is slow in patches past the Prospect Highway and Silverwater Road. And the M2 is getting busy citybound into the Lane Cove Tunnel. Edgewater Homes has completed move-in ready homes across Sydney and the Hunter. No construction risk, no delays. 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
21: It's 7 o'clock. Good morning, I'm Emma Duxbury. There are fears proposed changes to private health insurance for over 65s will overstretch the state's health system. Federal Labor is looking at cutting health insurance rebates for older Australians, but fresh analysis has raised concerns the move could bankrupt some private hospitals and push up the cost of other covers. State and Territory Health Ministers will discuss the issue with their federal counterpart at the National Health Ministers meeting today. AUKUS has been the focus of talks between Australia and the UK during the Defence Minister's visit to London. Richard Marles says his UK counterpart is reassuring Australia of his commitment to the project amid doubts about new PM Andy Burnham's defence budget timeline.
22: What we've seen evolve over the last few years is really a strategic dimension to that relationship, which very much builds on the complete sense of trust that has always been there.
21: The federal government has banned international students from enrolling in a popular postgraduate course amid concerns people are using it to extend their visas. International enrolments and transfers into the Graduate Diploma of Management have skyrocketed in recent years, but there are low completion and transfer rates for overseas students. Air traffic controller shortages at Sydney Airport are now impacting the new Western Sydney Airport. The high-tech air traffic control centre at Badgerys Creek is being kept shut for longer than expected to free up staff to backfill rosters at Kingsford Smith. That's despite cargo flights already operating and comes just 7 weeks before passenger flights are due to start. After 4 days of talks on climate change, development and regional security, the Pacific Leaders Forum will wrap up in Palau today. The event made headlines after China lashed out over Taiwan's inclusion in the talks. And today marks 20 years since the death of Steve Irwin. The wildlife warrior was killed by a stingray while filming a documentary in Far North Queensland in 2006.
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21: Updating sport, the final round of the NRL season is underway with the Broncos defeating the Bulldogs 34-20. Round 27 continues tonight with the Titans hosting the Dolphins before Jai Arrow leads South Sydney out against the Roosters for his 100th game. At the US Open, Dane Sweeney, Alexei Popyrin and Tristan Skulcade are all on court in the second round. Alex de Minaur is also in action this morning. And suspended Swans player Nick Blakey could be on the move. He's indicated to associates that he wants to be traded at the end of the season following a deterioration in his relationship with the club.
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19: Smooth weather.
21: Sunny today, heading for tops of 23 degrees in the city, 25 at Penrith. Hot and windy with a few clouds about tomorrow with highs of 31. Blue skies on Sunday with a shower or two on Monday. Right now it's 13 degrees in the city, 10 in our west on Smooth 95.3.
4: We made it to the end of the week, so we have another Smooth night out to see Heathers the Musical. It's now playing in Sydney for a limited season. 13.59.50 tickets and cash to give away. Certainly a great way to start your Friday. As the weekend draws close, it's 7:04.

0: It has certainly been a perfect start to spring. ABBA, we played INXS, Kim Wilde in there as well. Lots of blue skies and sunshine as we settle into your Friday. Bogart with you with a smooth night out at 7:14. Kate, hello.
1: Oh, good morning, Bogart.
0: How are you starting your Friday? A little frantic.
1: Yes, I know. I forgot my laptop. I can't believe it.
0: You're on your way to work. Now you're rushing back home to pick up your laptop. I hope you haven't got a long commute.
1: No. It's only from Maroubra to Rockdale. So it's 20 minutes. So.
0: And the weekend's nearly here. Have you got plans?
1: Yes, I do. I've got the Swans tomorrow.
0: That should be a good game.
1: I know. I'm really excited.
0: Then it's a sellout as well, we hear. And
1: yep.
0: And look, what a great start for you, Kate. A little bit frantic, but we're going to make it even better for you. I'm going to give you two tickets to go and see Heathers, the musical, which is now playing for a limited season.
1: Thank you.
0: Okay.
1: That's amazing.
0: We'll also give you $200 so you can organise dinner beforehand, all right?
1: Lovely. Thank you.
0: Don't miss the smash hit based on the iconic 80s film Heathers, the musical, now playing in Sydney for a limited season.
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0: Latest on the roads, Emma.
4: Well, at Mount Keringai on the M1, we've got a truck breakdown just past the Windy Banks interchange affecting southbound traffic. At Carlingford, there's some late finishing road work on Pennant Hills Road at the M2. Through Rozelle, it's very busy on the City West Link and M4 tunnel eastbound onto the Anzac Bridge. On the M7, it's heavy eastbound approaching the M2 merge into Baulkham Hills. The M5 is slowing from the Hume Highway to Fairford Road. The M4 is under speed past the Prospect Highway and again at Silverwater Road. And the Eastern Distributor is getting busy now past the airport. 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

just adds to the Friday feeling. Some great music there for the last day of the school week. You may even spot plenty of students heading through the school gates this morning wearing their favourite sports jersey today, the 4th of September being Jersey Day. Coming up to 7:24, we'll update traffic and news and more music to get your Friday moving.

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7: Sydney's traffic on Smooth 95.3.
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9: At Mount Coringai on the M1, we've got a truck breakdown just past the Windy Banks interchange southbound. At Carlingford, there's some late finishing roadworks on Pennant Hills Road at the M2. In Auburn, there's a crash reported on Kerr Parade east of Station Road near the station. The M7 is heavy eastbound approaching the M2 merge into Baulkham Hills. Through Rozelle, it's very busy on the City West Link and M4 tunnel eastbound onto the Anzac Bridge. And through Moore Park, it's congested citybound on Anzac Parade at Cleveland Street. 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
9: It's 7:30. Good morning. I'm Emma Duxbury. Two more Australians who hadn't been heard from since the Nepal flooding disaster have now been confirmed safe. The number of Aussies unaccounted for in the disaster has been revised down to 36, more than a week after the tragedy. More than 1,200 people have been confirmed dead and over 5,000 are still missing. It comes as experts warn of a growing risk of disease after the floods, with a lack of clean drinking water in affected regions. Fresh analysis has warned the PM's proposed health insurance rebate cuts for over 65s could bankrupt some private hospitals and push up the cost of other covers. The assessment from Catholic Health Australia has also flagged more people are likely to be driven into aged care facilities under the proposal, putting even more pressure on the sector. State and territory leaders have raised concerns about the changes and will plead their case at today's National Health Ministers meeting. An investigation is underway after a fatal assault at a unit block in Ermington overnight. Police were called just after 1 a.m. and found a man aged in his 40s suffering serious injuries. He later died in hospital. A 30-year-old man was arrested at the scene and is being questioned. Almost a dozen real estate agents in New South Wales have been caught out in an undercover sting targeting illegal underquoting. Fair trading inspectors posing as house hunters raided close to 80 open homes across the state, cracking down on agents who advertise a lower price than the estimated sale expectation. 10 were slapped with fines and 5 official warnings were handed down. And a school in Sydney's east has sparked outrage after scrapping Mother's and Father's Day art and craft activities in the classroom. The International French School in Maroubra says it will instead celebrate Unified Parents and Loved Ones Day. Parents aren't happy though and want the traditional activities reinstated.
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9: Updating sport, the Broncos have given Payne Haas a fitting send-off with a 34-20 point belting of the Bulldogs in Thursday night footy. Haas opened the scoring in the 6th minute before being sin-binned less than 10 minutes later. Dane Sweeney is through to the third round of the US Open after beating Lorenzo Musetti in 4 sets. Alexei Popperin and Tristan Schoolkate are on court now. And Sydney Kings star Kendrick Davis has returned to the NBL. NBL has been held up by red tape surrounding a child support dispute in the US. The 27-year-old's been blocked from leaving the state due to an administrative error over money owed to a former partner.
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7: Smooth weather.
9: Sunny today, heading for tops of 23 degrees in the city, 25 at Penrith. Hot and windy with a few clouds about tomorrow with highs of 31. Blue skies on Sunday with a shower or two on Monday. Right now it's 14 degrees in the city, 13 in our west on Smooth 95.3.
5: Helping to ease you through the rush, 27 to 8. Good morning.

0: Well, good morning. If you are just arriving at work or on the drop-off, we are settling into this glorious Friday morning. Thanks so much for making us a part of it. The More Music Breakfast Show, back up with you with Emma. It's certainly going to be a very big night in our city tonight with round 27 of the NRL continuing at Allianz Stadium. And I guess a very special moment too for Jai Arrow, who had to retire from the game earlier this year after being diagnosed with motor neurone disease. Tonight he's going to run out onto the field with his teammates, and Em, he's going to be marking his 100th game for Souths.
1: He is. Special arrangements have been made for Jai to take part to officially mark the milestone moment, and once the whistle blows, he'll watch the match from the bench.
0: And we wish Jai and his family nothing but the best. Souths play the Roosters tonight, and we hear that it is close to a sellout. Very few tickets available.
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3: Just 6 days until Paw Patrol, the dino movie, roars into cinemas. 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
0: Yeah, how are the roads this morning, Em?
1: Well, at Liberty Grove, we've got a car and bike crash on Homebush Bay Drive near Alton Avenue. One of three southbound lanes are closed. At Mount Coringai on the M1, there's a truck breakdown just past the Windy Banks interchange southbound. At Carlingford, we've still got some late finishing roadworks delaying Pennant Hills Road at the M2 in both directions. The M7 is heavy eastbound approaching the M2 merge into Baulkham Hills. Through Rozelle, it's very busy on all approaches to the Anzac Bridge. And through Moore Park, it's congested citybound on Anzac Parade at Cleveland Street. 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
0: 14 to 8, the More Music Breakfast Show. Hope you're doing well for this Friday morning. One from Eric Carmen on Smooth.

to Sydney's Smooth 95.3. Got the Friday groove this morning. It is looking absolutely sensational. It's 6 to 8 if you're on the daycare drop-off this morning or perhaps the school run. Lots of Father's Day events happening across Sydney today, including the superhero Father's Day brekkie at Paddington Public. Shortly, we'll have a pair of Sennheiser headphones to give away. Maybe you're looking for a last-minute gift. But traffic and news in just a tick with Emma Duxbury.

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21: Census night was Tuesday the 11th of August. 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
0: At Liberty Grove, we've got heavy traffic conditions after a car and bike crash on Homebush Bay Drive near Alton Avenue. One of three southbound lanes remains closed. At Mount Coringai on the M1, we've got a truck breakdown just past the Windy Banks interchange southbound. At Mascot, there are queues along Airport Drive at the International Airport entry. The M2 is slowing eastbound into the Lane Cove Tunnel. Through Moore Park, it's congested citybound on Anzac Parade at Cleveland Street, and the Spit Bridge is congested both ways on Spit Road. 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
0: 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It's 8 o'clock. Good morning. I'm Emma Duxbury. Another two Australians who were reported missing in the wake of the Nepal floods have been confirmed safe. The number of Aussies still unaccounted for has now been revised down to 36. Australia has 19 government officials and disaster response specialists currently on the ground in Nepal to help with recovery efforts, with a further 23 to be deployed in the coming days. While a 15-person Australian disaster response team is due to arrive in Kathmandu today. Federal Health Minister Mark Butler is likely to face some pushback from his state and territory counterparts today over the government's proposed changes to private health rebates for over 65s. He will host the National Health Ministers meeting, where the health insurance changes will be top of the agenda. States are worried the reforms will further stretch already overburdened health systems and will place more strain on emergency departments and other public health services. Air traffic controller shortages at Sydney Airport are having a flow-on effect to the new Western Sydney Airport. A high-tech air traffic control centre at the new 24-hour airport at Badgerys Creek is being kept shut for longer than expected to free up staff to backfill rosters at Kingsford Smith. That's despite cargo flights already operating and comes just 7 weeks before passenger flights are due to start. A man has died after allegedly being assaulted at a unit block in Sydney's West. The victim, aged in his 40s, was found with serious injuries in Ermington just after 1 a.m. this morning. A 30-year-old man was arrested at the scene and is assisting with inquiries. The Pacific Leaders Forum wraps up in Palau today. Anthony Albanese has spent the past 4 days talking climate change, development and regional security with other leaders from the region. And American feminist icon Gloria Steinem has died, aged 92. The journalist and activist was widely regarded as the defining face of second wave feminism in the 60s and 70s.
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0: Updating sport, the Bulldogs have lost their final game of the NRL season, going down to the Broncos 34-20 in Thursday night footy. Round 27 continues tonight with Jai Arrow leading South Sydney out for his 100th game. They played the Roosters. At the US Open, Dane Sweeney has advanced to the third round after a four-set win over Lorenzo Musetti, but Tristan Schoolcate has been knocked out. And suspended Sydney Swans player Nick Blakey has indicated he wants to be traded at the end of the season. Blakey is one of five players serving a club-imposed suspension for breaching behavioural standards over an incident at a Melbourne hotel.
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20: Smooth weather.
0: Sunny today, heading for tops of 23 degrees in the city, 25 at Penrith. Hot and windy with a few clouds about tomorrow with highs of 31. Blue skies on Sunday with a shower or two on Monday. Right now it's 14 degrees in the city, the same in our west on Smooth 95.3.
22: 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It's 8:04.

0: That's certainly taking the Friday mood up a notch. Vanessa Amorosi, we played Roy Orbison. Go West in there as well. The More Music Breakfast Show with Sennheiser headphones to go every day this week. Bogart with you at 8:15. Sarah, hello.
1: Hello, how are you?
0: I'm well. Happy Friday.
1: Thank you, you too.
0: You, thank you. You're in Quakers Hill?
1: Yes, I'm from Quakers Hill.
0: And what's happening? Mum driving you to school, I hear.
1: Yeah, Mum's driving me to school, trying to get this for my dad.
0: What are you? What have you got planned for your dad?
1: Well, so far, not much. I really need this one.
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1: 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Thank you so much. I really appreciate it.
0: Oh, you are welcome, and enjoy the wonderful weekend when it finally arrives. All the best to you and your family.
1: Thank you very much. You too.
0: Gosh, these have been so popular this week. 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
0: How are the roads this morning, Emma?
4: Well, at Ingleside, there's a crash on Monavale Road near Kimbrickie Road affecting eastbound traffic. At Liberty Grove, traffic is recovering southbound after a car and bike crash on Homebush Bay Drive near Alton Avenue. At Mount Coringai on the M1, we've got a truck breakdown just past the Windy Banks Interchange southbound. At Mascot, there's queues along Airport Drive at the International Airport entry. The M2 is slowing eastbound into the Lane Cove Tunnel. At Moore Park, it's congested citybound on Anzac Parade at Cleveland Street. And the Warranora Bridge is now slowing eastbound into Sutherland. Get a crazy deal on a new Samsung phone at JB Hi-Fi this week, like $500 off a Samsung Galaxy S26 Ultra or S26 Plus phone, while stocks last at JB.
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Happy to be stuck with you, bringing a little Friday energy to your morning as we count down to the first weekend of spring, though it's going to feel more like summer tomorrow, top of 31 degrees. Lots happening from Strathfield to Barara. We will check what's on as usual in the next half hour. It's 8:24.

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1: Sydney's traffic on Smooth 95.3.
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15: At Collerton, we've got a broken down B double on Carlisle Avenue near Roper Road. The road is closed in a northbound direction. At Haberfield, there's a broken down bus on Parramatta Road just past Dalhousie Street with an eastbound lane closed. At Ingleside, we've got a crash on Mona Vale Road near Kimbricky Road affecting eastbound traffic. Mascot, there are queues along Airport Drive at the International Terminal entry. In Moore Park, it's congested citybound on Anzac Parade at Cleveland Street. And the Warrinora Bridge is slowing eastbound into Sutherland now. 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
15: It's just gone 8:30. Good morning, I'm Emma Duxbury. The number of Australians unaccounted for after the devastating floods in Nepal has been revised down to 36 after two more were confirmed safe overnight. It comes as Australia deploys more disaster response specialists to the region. A 15-person disaster assistance response team is due to arrive in Kathmandu today, while AFP victim identification specialists will touch down over the weekend. The New South Wales Health Minister will today join his state and territory counterparts in pushing for the federal government to abandon proposed changes to over 65 healthcare rebates. Health officials estimate as many as 80,000 residents could cancel or downgrade their policies if the rebates for older Australians are reduced. There are worries it would put additional pressure on our already strained hospital system and other health services. An investigation is underway after a fatal assault in Sydney's west. Emergency services were called to a unit block at Ermington early this morning, where they found a man believed to be aged in his 40s with serious injuries. He died in hospital. A 30-year-old man was arrested at the scene. Almost a dozen rogue real estate agents have been slapped with fines for illegal underquoting of homes. Undercover inspectors posing as house hunters raided nearly 80 open homes across the state in a sting targeting agents who advertise a lower price than the sale expectation. 10 agents copped fines and 5 official warnings were handed out. The scientist who transformed advanced melanoma into a treatable cancer has won the research prize at Australia's Premier Science Awards. Professor Georgina Long was awarded the Eureka Prize for scientific research at the Australian Museum. She's also currently running a melanoma vaccine trial described as a fork in the road for cancer. And it's Jersey Day today, raising awareness about organ and tissue donation. We're encouraged to wear our favourite sports jersey and start a conversation about becoming a donor.
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15: Updating sport, the Broncos have wrapped up their NRL Premiership defence with a 34-20 point win over the Bulldogs. It was a big night for club great Payne Haas, who opened the scoring for Brisbane in the opening minutes before being sin-binned in his final game for the club. At the US Open, Dane Sweeney is through to the third round, but Tristan Schoolcate and Alexei Popyrin are out. Alex de Minaur is on court now in his second round match. And the AFL's minor premiers have been stunned at home in the opening qualifying final, with Hawthorn defeating Fremantle by 32 points. The Swans play the Lions tomorrow.
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16: Smooth weather.
15: Sunny today, heading for tops of 23 degrees in the city, 25 at Penrith. Hot and windy with a few clouds about tomorrow with highs of 31. Blue skies on Sunday with a shower or two on Monday. Right now it's 15 degrees in the city, 16 in our west on Smooth 95.3.
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0: The Eurythmics, Love is a Stranger. We played That's Freedom, Larger Than Life in there as well. The More Music Breakfast Show, settling into your Friday. Thank you so much for making us a part of your morning routine. Bogart with you with Emma. We're about to head into the first weekend of spring, a Father's Day weekend. If you are looking for something to do, lots of fairs and festivals in and around the city. And we've got the Barara Woodchop Festival on tomorrow. You can pack a picnic rug, enjoy the wood chopping, all sorts of entertainment at Warrener Street Oval. It's on between 10 a.m. and 4 p.m. Free entry. And there's another wonderful festival happening tomorrow in Strathfield, right?
1: Yes, this will be great for the whole family. The Spring Fair is on at Strathfield Park. There'll be rides, entertainment, even Bluey and Bingo will make an appearance. It's free entry and starts at 10 a.m. tomorrow.
0: And there is a Father's Day picnic happening on Cockatoo Island. 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And also to those of us without our beautiful dads, we're thinking of you in a big smooth hug.
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0: You know how the road's doing this morning, Em?
1: Well, at Brighton Le Sands, watch out for a glass spill on Bay Street at West Botany Street with all directions affected there. Haberfield, there's a broken down bus on Parramatta Road just past Dalhousie Street with an eastbound lane blocked. At Ingleside, traffic is recovering after an earlier crash on Monavale Road near Kimbricky Road eastbound. In Mascot, we've got queues along Airport Drive at the International Terminal entry. Through Moore Park, it's congested citybound on Anzac Parade at Cleveland Street, and the Spit Bridge is congested both ways on Spit Road. 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

one from Jamiroquai. If you are just settling into a brand new workday, thanks so much for making us a part of your morning. It's 6 to 9 and in just over 3 hours from now, general tickets to Bruno Mars' The Romantic Tour will go on sale. Just head to livenation.com.au. Next week, though, of course, we will give you a chance to win tickets right across the day, every day next week. Bruno Mars on the way with Ty Frost.

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13: At Mount Coringai, we've got a fallen tree on the Pacific Highway approaching the Windy Banks interchange with a southbound lane closed. Greenacre, there's a multi-vehicle crash on the Hume Highway just past Rawson Road southbound. In Brighton-Lessands, watch out for a glass spill on Bay Street at West Botany Street with all directions affected. At Haberfield, there's a broken down bus on Parramatta Road just past Dalhousie Street with an eastbound lane closed. And at Ingleside, traffic is recovering after an earlier crash on Mona Vale Road near Kimbriki Road eastbound. 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
13: It's 9 o'clock. Good morning. I'm Emma Duxbury. More Australian disaster response personnel will arrive in Nepal today to help with recovery efforts as we receive some good news about the number of missing Aussies in the region. Two more people have been confirmed safe, meaning the official number of missing has been revised down to 36. Australia has 19 government officials and disaster response specialists currently on the ground in Nepal, while a 15-person team is due to arrive in Kathmandu today. There are fears proposed changes to private health insurance for over 65s will overstretch the state's health system. Federal Labor is looking at cutting health insurance rebates for older Australians, but fresh analysis has raised concerns the move could bankrupt some private hospitals and push up the cost of other covers. State and Territory health ministers will discuss the issue with their federal counterpart at the National Health Ministers meeting today. AUKUS has been the focus of talks between Australia and the UK during the Defence Minister's visit to London. Richard Marles says his UK counterpart is reassuring Australia of his commitment to the project amid doubts about new PM Andy Burnham's defence budget timeline.
17: What we've seen evolve over the last few years is really a strategic dimension to that relationship, which very much builds on the complete sense of trust that has always been there.
13: The federal government has banned international students from enrolling in a popular postgraduate course amid concerns people are using it to extend their visas. International enrolments and transfers into the Graduate Diploma of Management have skyrocketed in recent years, but there are low completion rates for overseas students. After 4 days of talks on climate change, development and regional security, the Pacific Leaders Forum will wrap up in Palau today. And today marks 20 years since the death of Steve Irwin. The wildlife warrior was killed by a stingray while filming a documentary in far north Queensland in 2006.
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13: Updating sport, the final round of the NRL season is underway with the Broncos defeating the Bulldogs 34-20. Round 27 continues tonight with the Titans hosting the Dolphins before Jai Arrow leads South Sydney out against the Roosters for his 100th game. At the US Open, Dane Sweeney has advanced to the third round, but Alexei Popperin and Tristan Schoolkate have bowed out. Alex de Minaur is on court in his second round match. And suspended Swans player Nick Blakey could be on the move. He's indicated to associates that he wants to be traded at the end of the season following a deterioration in his relationship with the club.
0: Gazman's Father's Day sale is on now. 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
15: Smooth weather.
13: Sunny today, heading for tops of 23 degrees in the city, 25 at Penrith. Hot and windy with a few clouds about tomorrow with highs of 31. Blue skies on Sunday with a shower or two on Monday. Right now it's 16 degrees in the city, 18 in our west on Smooth 95.3.
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